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I had to close down everything. I had to close down my mind. 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Too much could make me blind. 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